0: The VPM stream is brought to you by Commonwealth Savers, formerly known as Virginia 529, offering college saving strategies at virginia529.com.
1: It was such a big hit that one day I played a concert at the Galpón Theater and I had to sing it 5 times. One after the other. Another one, because it was such a different way of singing combined with the rhythm of candombe, so it made people dance and want to hear it again.

0: Coming up in part two of Outlook, as Uruguay became more oppressive in the early 70s, singer Rubén Rada had to find ways to voice his dissent without getting into trouble.
1: Because there was military surveillance, and you had to think carefully to be able to express yourself and be critical, you had to say it through poetry. When will it heal and keep going? When will it change so you will be able to sing?
0: That's coming up after the BBC News headlines.
2: BBC News with Chris Barrow. The US Central Command says it's destroyed five Iranian oil tankers after an American warship was targeted. Iranian state media, quoting the Revolutionary Guards, say they've struck a US base in eastern Jordan. The Jordanian army said its air defense systems had taken down a number of missiles fired from Iran. The US Secretary of State, Marco Rubio, has said that Washington would enter a new phase of cooperation with Colombia. Mr. Rubio was speaking after a meeting with the President Abelardo de la Esperella in Colombia. Britain, France, Canada and nine other European countries have imposed sanctions on Israeli settlements in the occupied West Bank, banning goods produced there. Leaders called it a turning point to protect the two-state solution. The Palestinian Authority welcomed the move, but Israel reacted angrily. In the latest escalation of the US-Canada trade war, the White House has announced it's banning imports of most Canadian alcoholic drinks, as well as some motor vehicles and dairy products. Canada's Prime Minister, Mark Carney, said

0: This is the BBC World Service, and coming up after the news, the global story. For years, Dubai has sold an image of opulence to the world, a place that promised safety, security, and stability. But has that promise fallen apart? During the ongoing U.S.-Israel war with Iran, the UAE has been attacked by Iran more times than any other nation, including Israel. Can brand Dubai survive the war with Iran? Join me, Asma Khalid, in 2 minutes.
1: BBC News with Oliver Conway. U.S. Central Command says it's destroyed five Iranian oil tankers after an American warship was targeted. Iranian state media said the Revolutionary Guards had struck a U.S. base in Jordan in response. The Jordanian army said its air defenses had brought down 18 out of 20 missiles fired from Iran. The U.S. Secretary of State Marco Rubio has said Washington will enter a new phase of cooperation with Colombia. Mr. Rubio was speaking after a meeting with President Abelardo de la Espriella in Colombia. Britain, France, Canada and nine other European countries have announced sanctions on Israeli settlements in the occupied West Bank, banning goods produced there. Leaders called it a turning point to protect the two-state solution. Israel reacted angrily. In the latest escalation of the US-Canada trade war, the White House has announced it's banning imports of most Canadian alcoholic drinks, as well as some motor vehicles and dairy products. Canada's Prime Minister Mark Carney said there would be an economic cost to the trade war with the US, but doing nothing would be even more expensive. A professional golf league, heavily backed by Saudi Arabia, has filed for bankruptcy protection in the United States. The LIV Golf League triggered a major controversy when it launched 4 years ago. The American PGA banned players who joined it. President Trump has hailed what he called a really big victory by Germany's far-right AfD, attributing the party's electoral success to what he described as Germany's horrible immigration rules. And the White House has removed a controversial video game that promoted President Trump's MAGA policies from its website.

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1: I'm Robin Young. 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
2: All these other women seem happy. 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
6: I'm Robin Young. It's Here and Now. 25 years ago this week, Americans came together after the attacks on America on September 11, 2001. But there was also backlash against American Muslims. Here's how President Bush addressed the rising hate on September 17th.
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